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Leave me all alone, throwing a party. 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Take another look at every foreign I'm in. End up with the bitches that I started with. I must been on a pill when I recorded this. Had a stick in my hand while I was typing it.

word, I sip lean, she got emotional. 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I can feel her heart beating when I'm hugging her. Take me back to Kingston to see my ancestors. Pissing on your grave in some red leather. Pissing on your grave in some red